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Okay, Monday morning, the Disneyland Resort song of the day is It's Still Rock and Roll to Me by Billy Joel. And listen for that at 8 a.m. for your chance to win. Here's Bad English, 5 at 5, 5 from 1989 today.

1989, man, that was a really diverse year for music, you know what I mean? It was like so many different styles and genres that were really all over the radio. The guy singing this song is the current singer for Grand Funk Railroad, by the way, 38 Special.

0: 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Thanks, guys. We appreciate that. Five from 1989 today. One more time, the Disneyland Resort Song of the Day for Monday morning. Billy Joel, It's Still Rock and Roll to Me. Listen for that Monday morning at 8 a.m. for your chance to win.
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13: From the K-Hit 107.5 Traffic Center. Flash flood warning in effect until 6:15 tonight. Just got a lot of rain a few minutes ago near Oracle and Roger Road. So expect some showers, possible monsoon action around town. Collisions reported southbound I-19 Frontage Road near Irvington. That was a multi-vehicle collision. Also a wreck that was reported on Aviation Parkway near 22nd Street. And at Alvernon and 5th Street. That intersection closes at 7 tonight. Alvernon and 5th Street closes at 7 tonight. Reopens by 7 a.m. on Monday. And I'm Cricket with your KHIT 107.5 traffic.
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0: K-Hit, Cutting Crew, Friday Ride Home, Friday afternoon. 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App Store, Google Play. It takes like 2 seconds to download, and it's free. 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It sounds so good. We should be really proud of that app. Anyway, K-Hit app sponsored by Rafi Law Group. Thanks to them. 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
1: 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Flash flood warning in effect till 6:15 tonight. Be careful out on the streets. Aviation Parkway near 22nd, crash in westbound, backups on Aviation approaching 22nd Street. Earlier crash southbound I-19 frontage road near Irvington, mostly cleared. Brush fire reported 6th Avenue south of I-10, River Road and La Cañada. We've got really heavy backups at that intersection at River and La Cañada, mostly eastbound, westbound, and northbound slowing. And I'm Cricket with your KIA 107.5 traffic.
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0: 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Leo Cage here. Glad to have you along. Long Block coming up. Billy Idol. Proclaimers. A whole lot more coming up. One more time. Monday morning's Disneyland Resort Song of the Day is Billy Joel. It's still rock and roll to me. Dave's going to play that right around 8 a.m. When you hear it, start dialing. Hopefully you could win. So Disneyland Resort Song of the Day, Monday morning, 8 a.m. Billy Joel. Still rock and roll to me.
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12: Ina and Shannon. Shannon and Ina reported crash. We've got some slowdowns for traffic on Alvernon at Grant Road due to road work. And also at Alvernon and 5th, 5th Street and Alvernon. That intersection closes at 7 tonight, reopens by 7 a.m. on Monday. And I'm Cricket with your KHIT 107.5 traffic.
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0: Bob Seger. K-Hit, Friday afternoon. Let's rock the joint. All right. Journey Bon Jovi, some TLC, that Waterfall song coming up. I love that song so much, man. I'll be jamming out. Labor Day just got a major upgrade in the way of cash for you to win. We've got $5,000. We're going to split it five different ways, so five different people win $1,000. Why not one of them be you? Huh? 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

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On this fine, fine Friday, what are you doing this weekend? I'm looking for nothing but a good time.

0: 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Leo Cage here. What's happening? Thanks for listening. We appreciate it. 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

0: 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It said, please don't embarrass me on the radio. Too late. 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
2: 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We're K.

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She got it sticking in the cameraman. And we could have some. And he's up there. What's that? Hawaii.

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0: 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Yeah.

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0: 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It said, please don't embarrass me on the radio. 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
15: Have you ever tried to take a screen away from your kid, only to be met with a full-blown meltdown? Well, as a father of three, believe me, I have been there. But here's the thing. It's mostly not their fault. These devices are literally designed to make us crave them. Science journalist Dr. Michaeline Dukleff wrote about this in her new book, Dopamine Kids. She argues that dopamine isn't actually the pleasure chemical we think it is, but instead the chemical of, quote, wanting and desire. So what does that mean? Taking screens away is rarely going to work. Your kid is just going to crave them more. What does work, she says, is in fact replacing the screen with something just as fun. Instead of telling your kids no more videos after dinner, teach them to ride a bike, do some baking, bust out game night, and start small. One screen-free night a week. I'm Dr. Sanjay Gupta, helping you live a better life.
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13: Quick question for the boy dads out there. Do you know what your son sees when he opens his phone? There's a good chance it includes a world now known as the manosphere. A recent survey by Common Sense Media found 73% of teen boys regularly come across this kind of masculinity-focused content that sometimes paints men as victims and women as the enemy. Now here's what struck me. Boys rarely look for it. They may be searching for workout tips or skincare, and the algorithm serves up the rest. Child psychotherapist Katie Hurley spent 6 months studying these spaces for her new book called Breaking the Boy Code. What she found underneath all that bravado was insecurity. Boys searching for belonging, purpose, mattering. The best thing you can do as a parent is then making time to listen without rushing to fix anything. I'm Dr. Sanjay Gupta, helping you live a better life.

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I woke last night to the sound of thunder. How far off, I sat and wondered. Started humming a song from 1962. And it's funny how the night moves when you just don't seem to have as much to lose. Strange how the night moves.

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0: There's REM here on KHEAL 107.5. Dave, hanging with you here on the weekend. 2 weeks from now, we'll be right there in the middle of that Labor Day weekend. We do have the extreme heat warning in effect this weekend, looking at highs of maybe 109 for this afternoon. About a 20% chance could see some showers for today. And then on Sunday, about 106 for the high. 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

0: Bon Jovi on KHIT 107.5, Tucson's Classic Hits. Dave, hanging with you on the weekend. We've got the extreme heat continuing today. Temps could see a high of 109 this afternoon. About a 20% chance of showers. And then Sunday, looks like a high of about 106. Just a slight 10% chance of maybe any rain. All right, so great teachers inspire greatness, and they deserve some great tools. And that's why we're going to give away $200. 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

0: 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We're Friday. 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We've got Copper Country Music Fest and also Quisty's Sandwiches. 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They are local, family-owned and operated premium Italian imported meats, freshly baked local breads, house-made signature sauces, and each sandwich on their menu is named after the people who inspire them. 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

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It's like 10,000 spoons when all you need is a knife. 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

0: KU 107.5, Tucson's Classic Hits, Earth, Wind, and Fire. Dave, hanging with you on the weekend. When I think of September, I think of football as we get ready for the Arizona Wildcats and the home opener's coming up soon. NAU Lumberjacks will be in town. I'll have tickets all next week for that first game. 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

0: 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And picture this now. The burgers are sizzling. You got the music cranking. 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
8: That's where Never Give Up comes from. I wasn't Brock. 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

0: 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As far as rain goes this weekend, about a 20% chance could see some of that. Otherwise, the extreme heat will continue. Could see a high today of 109. Well, last week we had our fifth $1,000 winner, Amy and Richard, with a $1,000 minute. Answered all 10 questions correctly in less than 60 seconds, and we'll give you that opportunity on Monday. Be here at 7:40 for your chance to play. And the Labor Day weekend is quickly approaching, or maybe you got a chance to take a little travel someplace before the end of the summer gets here. If you're planning to travel by air, I mean, you know what a pain in the butt the airports can be. So you got to choose the right day. Now, according to the official airline guide, they say flying on quieter days usually means shorter lines and less stress and a much smoother airport experience overall. But according to the travel experts, they say Tuesday and Wednesday would be the best days, the least crowded days of the week to fly, largely because business travel slows down and most vacation travelers will fly closer to the weekend. So there you go.
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0: Cause I gotta have faith. Ooh, I gotta have faith. Cause I gotta have faith. I gotta have faith.
1: George Michael on KHIT 107.5, and Dave hanging with you, whatever you're doing this weekend. Thanks so much for listening. Got the anniversary of September 11th. It's coming up. And, you know, as we remember the heroes who ran up the stairs while others were coming down, this year will also mark the 25th anniversary of 9/11, and you can pay tribute by joining the Tucson Stair Climb at the Tucson Convention Center. 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

0: 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We told you yesterday what Mondays will be, so you know the hour we'll play. And keep in mind, when the song is finished playing, that is when you call. 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

0: 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Saturday afternoon, Leo Cage checking in. What's up? Hey! Joe Jett Clash and a lot more coming up Monday morning. We got a chance for you to win $1,000, K-Hit $1,000 Minute. Weekday morning, 7:40 a.m. Dave's got questions for you. He's got 10 trivia questions. You get them right in less than 60 seconds, and whammo, you win $1,000. How about that?
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0: something like my mother would say or my father. 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

0: Okay, hit 107.5, just easing on through this fine, fine Saturday afternoon. Great music. I love Saturdays. Nobody's bothering me. I got the music cranked up. I'm dancing around, dancing like nobody's watching because nobody is. Steve Miller, Crowded House, and more coming up. Sweet deals. We've got two coming up on Friday. Quisty sandwiches, like Christy with a speech impediment. Quisty sandwiches. Get a $50 gift card, just $25. And you can get two general admission tickets for half price to the Copper Country Music Fest. 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

0: Kaya from Appetite, of course, Guns N' Roses. Wow. Gilby Clark had a birthday the other day. Gilby Clark, guitar player for Guns N' Roses, took over after Izzy Stradlin split or got kicked out or whatever. But he turned 64 the other day, and all I could think of was like, oh my God, I'm older than Gilby Clark.
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0: K-Hit, 107.5, Tucson's Classic Hits on this fine, fine Saturday. AC/DC, Gloria Gaynor, Spin Doctors on the way as well. It was just the other day, the anniversary of them releasing their first album in 1991 happened. So 35 years ago, Spin Doctors released their debut. That's hard to believe, man. Friday, got a couple of sweet deals for you coming up. Quisty Sandwiches and Copper Country Music Fest. 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